0: Escoltes ICAT.
1: If you survive these crazy days, I'll jump around and sing a praise. You can't walk around and mess with me. You can't walk around and mess with me.
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0: Ona Codinenca, al 107.2 FM i a onacodinenca.cat.
1: Five, four, three, two, one. Thunderbirds are go.

Hello and welcome to another edition of the 3E Show with me, Rod Cantley. That was Fanfare for the Common Man by Aaron Copland and the London Symphony Orchestra from 1963. He was conducting that as well. Not as loud as so much music is artificially these days. I would imagine largely a live performance. Anyway, a great start to the show. Welcome back after the summer. Hope it was a good one. So what have we got? We've got a lot tonight, so I'm going to fly through them. This next track is kind of interesting. It's Filipino jazz from the 70s, re-released last month. The album's called Pinoy Jazz, I think. A different treatment of some all too familiar kind of licks with some nice little touches. This guy on guitar, Eddie Mungi III, and this is a track called Saladumi.

So, I imagine a lot of you have heard of Norah Jones, but I bet you've never heard her doing that before. That was her and the wonderful Mike Patton, who was in Faith No More and Mr. Bungle and that band of his. So he's in five or six different bands. He's a musical maverick, sings all over the place. Good for him. And so that was, yes, a track called Sucker. So, next, Jimi Hendrix. This is for Jacques. I couldn't find any Stevie Ray Vaughan that I came even close. But this is really not too shabby, is it? So this is Little Wing. This is song, this track often covered, but never bettered in my humble opinion. This is Jimi Hendrix at the Royal Albert Hall, recorded live in February 1969. This is just awesome.

Okay, you're going to fly through them. That was a track called Electric Counterpoint. That was the third movement, Fast, written by Steve Reich and performed there by Johnny Greenwood on guitar, of Radiohead fame, of course. From an album of the same name, came out in 2014. Yes, interesting stuff, Johnny Greenwood. Wow. Okay, so the next one. This is a cracker. This is a track I'm sure you'll know. I get a kick out of you, by Esquivel and his orchestra. So Juan García Esquivel from Chihuahua, I think, in Mexico. This is from a compilation album called Ballerina. Fabulous wide stereo on this. Brilliant piano playing from Esquivel himself from the 60s. A lovely kind of juxtaposition of instruments in the soundscape here and a filthy bass trombone. So this is I Get a Kick Out of You by Esquivel and his orchestra.

Joan of Arc by the Melvins, or Melvins just, from Aberdeen even, in Washington State, famous town for another huge grunge band in the 90s. I'd never heard of them before. I hope that was really loud. I hope it was really surprising. That's what the show is all about. Unashamed thrash. Well, not even thrash, but just loud stuff, good stuff. So this next is unashamed stuff as well. This is a track called Franz Ferdinand, from a Portuguese trio, I think, and they've got a brilliant name, which in Spanish, in English, is literally Wank Jazz, and this is Gilipollas. I love that name. And a track, a track called Franz Ferdinand.

Another classic. No, another classic. Cracker. La Perla by Rosalia from her album came out earlier this year. I think Lux, deeply sarcastic lyrics. He's a pearl. He's a nasty piece of work. He's a... Well, you can work it out. I take my hat off to her. She's just brilliant. And this is brilliant too. This is a guy from Valencia, a bass player. Vincent Garcia has played with them all, is going to play with them all for many years to come, I'm sure. This is an album came out last year called Vivace. Sorry, this year, last month. Going to see him next month. I'm super excited. So this is a track, hold on to your hats, called Punk Funk.

I was watching telly last week and this came on and I jumped and I Shazammed it just in time. So it's a track called Kangaroo by PVT. Lawrence and Richard Pike from Sydney, I think, on drums and guitar. Don't know who the singer is, sorry if I hadn't done my homework, but this came out 10 years ago. Anyway, here we are. So this, so, sorry, that was Kangaroo. And the next one is a track called Molly and Me by Margo Kilker. She's originally from California, but she lives up in the Pacific Northwest, which is maybe why she sounds so miserable. This is a piece of Americana. I don't usually go for this stuff at all, but I heard it early one morning and I thought, I'm going to play that. It's good stuff. So, Molly and Me, sad song by Margo Kilker.

Okay, I'm going to fly through the last two because we really are running out of time. That was South Steppers, a mixture. Frenetic. No, not too bad. A mixture of dubstep, dancehall, deep dub, filthy bass sounds and breaks. Little stabs of percussion and synth punctuating the silence. I like that stuff. Written in the blazing, during the blazing, literally French summer of 26 last summer, by Raval or Ravel and Gypsyan. Good stuff. So, to finish the show, As Migas. Like Witches, I think, is a loose translation. A Catalan singer, songwriter, Marina Heslop, or Herlop. I love this. I hope you do too, and I hope you've enjoyed some of the tracks and have been challenged by a few of them too on the first version of the 3E show of the new season. So hope you both liked it. See you both next week. Bye.

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Now go, cat, go, but don't you step on my blue suede shoe. Well, you can do anything but take me over my blue suede shoe. Well, you can knock me down, step in my face, slam to my

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We do not stray into their woods. They do not come into our village. I have always pictured them in some ways as our protectors. They have allowed us to live here, nestled amongst them in this untouched place. By the markings we find this morning on our homes, I feel they were warning us. We may question ourselves at moments such as these. Did we make the right decision to settle here? I fear our days of peace are over.